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from his new album Then Again, which will be released on the 26th of this month. And the first track in that set, Uncle Tupelo with Sandusky on BayFM 99.9, Mystery Train with Paul today. Coming up, Ryan Adams.

If you liked what Paul played on Mystery Train today, you can catch him again on his show Crossroads on a Thursday night, as the promo just mentioned. Here's Mojo Webb.

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I just want you to know that I can see through your mess. You that never done nothing but be here to destroy. 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

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I'm gonna take this day to celebrate you, baby. 'Cause I have to stop and praise you like I should. You're so rare, take your praise, and you're so fine. And I hope you know I'm glad you're mine. 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Take your praise, you're so

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The simple truth about the love he brings to me. Where do

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1: Once again, taking you back to the early 2000s, that is UK group DJ Food and their track called Dark Lady. And then before that, we had Egyptian DJs Ali and Fila with the help of Everburn on vocals and their chill-out mix of their track called Is It Love? All right, hope you're in love. Hope you're having a nice time on this Saturday afternoon. You're with Stu in the comfy chair. Okay, we're coming up to 5 o'clock. I think we've got time just to squeeze in this little track.

I'll take, I'm an actress. You better make it purr.

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Okay. I'm leaving you to a bit of love and pride. This is King. Cafe Barbarella Pride.

And in the name of love, we have to maintain the fight against homophobia. Arborelites, it's not okay.

I gotta have faith.

Sissy that wow. It's Mr. Vince Cafe Barbarella, BFM. On a night like this, celebrating Pride, bit of Kylie.

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1: 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Big thanks to Mr. Vince for keeping us up and awake and excited through the evening. It's always good fun to follow Cafe Barbarella. Tonight, it's request night, and I've been able to manage to track down some Godspeed You, Black Emperor. I really didn't know anything about the band, and so it's a bit of an exploration for me too. I found a tape from 1999 in Chicago at a place called Lounge Axe, AX, and that's a pretty wild little place, just reading about it. Phish played their first show in Illinois at Lounge Axe in March 30, 1990. It was a club started by Jennifer Fisher and Julia Adams, and they were joined by a woman called Sue Miller. Sue Miller, a few years later, married Jeff Tweedy at the lounge, and the ceremony was conducted by one of the waitresses who was an ordained member and a founding member of the band Ball Harvester. If you go back through and some of the indie type bands that play their Guided by Voices, Jesus Lizard, Sebado, Tortoise, The Cocktails, and Yola Tango. I think we'll feature Yola Tango, and I'll look out for some Sebado in the future too. Love Sebado. That sounds like a sort of club I would have loved to live around. It was up the Lincoln Park area of Chicago, so up on the northeast side, up on the edge of the lake, up near Wrigleyville, and just a really cool part of town. Apparently, the club was featured in the movie High Fidelity with John Cusack, which I had out, I was going to watch, so I think I'm going to watch it or listen to this show back and then have a bit of fun with it. Godspeed Black Emperor, Canadian band from Montreal, just sound really, really interesting when you go through all of the stuff online about them. And they're touring as well at the moment. And not really touring, but they are playing what looks to be art festivals and things like that. The show goes for nearly the whole 2 hours tonight, so we'll dip in and out with some more info. And don't forget, if you have any requests for any bands that you think I might be able to find or you'd like me to try and look for, please 04373 4119 right here at the station. Click on the link at the webpage to send a message to, and let us know what's going on out there. It's going to be an interesting night of music. As I say, keep your candles away from the curtains because it might get a bit blowy, a bit rainy around the Shire at the moment. So stay safe. It's a perfect night for sitting in and relaxing and listening to some incredible music. I think in the next couple of weeks, I've just found a Split Ends tape from Halloween 1980 in the US. So we might dive into that next week. And unless someone comes up with another suggestion that we can dive into. Anyway, don't forget, support the station, become a subscriber, enjoy the music, and let us know.

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So there you go, bit of trivia. 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Go to the Plundering the Vaults section and you'll see all the past shows that we've had up. There's lots of good stuff you can go back and listen to and share around, and send the website to all your friends. Anyway, let's keep going with Godspeed Black Emperor live at Lounge Axe in 1999 in Chicago.

got cash in, fuck you quantities. Now what? That makes you uncomfortable. Fuck you and the Range Rover you're driving on. Fuck your Saab convertible and fuck your twice weekly trips to the analyst. Stupid motherfucker. Fuck the Hamptons, Maine, and fly-infested south of France. I'm paid asshole. Got more cash than God can count. So why don't you just die? To death on your damn designer bagel from Baldouche's. No cholesterol, naturally. Fuck your big old Sunday New York Times. Fuck the Wall Street Journal and Newsweek and the lot, including Nation, Village Voice, Guardian, and the rest. Stupid set of privileged motherfuckers think it's fashionable to have an alternative view. 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
3: Yeah, I listen to Bay FM and I listen to Isolda and those songs that she plays, and I use it to go to sleep. The best show to go to sleep, actually, it's Isolda's voices. That's so good. Okay, thank you.

seinem Seeblick hervor, ging meine unerschöpfliche Malerei. Von dem Balkon herab waren die Völker, meine Nachbarn zu grüßen. Am Kaminfeuer in der Sicherheit hatte mein Haar seine äußerste Farbe. Das Klingeln an der Tür war der Alarm für meine Freude. 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

east, the edge of the world. Those who came before me.

They shall run and not be weary. They shall walk faint. This is the word of God. A couple of recommendations, actually. This next one is by a band called The Rend Collective, and it's called Abide in Me.

shall run and not be weary. They shall walk faint. This is the word of God. A couple of recommendations, actually. This next one is by a band called The Rend Collective, and it's called Abide in Me. Even the youths shall faint and be weary, and the young men shall utterly fall, but with wings like eagles, they shall run and not be weary, they shall walk faint. This is the word of God. A couple of recommendations, actually. This next one is by a band called The Rend Collective, and it's called Abide in Me. Not be weary, they shall walk faint. This is the word of God. A couple of recommendations, actually. This next one is by a band called The Rend Collective, and it's called Abide in Me. Even the youths shall faint and be weary, and the young men shall utterly fall, but with wings like eagles, they shall run and not be weary, they shall walk faint. This is the word of God. A couple of recommendations, actually. This next one is by a band called The Rend Collective, and it's called Abide in Me. Even the youths shall faint and be weary, and the young men shall utterly fall, but with wings like eagles, they shall run and not be weary, they shall walk faint. This is the word of God. A couple of recommendations, actually. This next one is by a band called The Rend Collective, and it's called Abide in Me.

نتبع نقف على محطتنا.

Yeah, I think that nigga mad.